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1: 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Christian nationalism will destroy America. Ukuthatha iChristianity ibhuxeke ku-government. Because what the government is going to do, uzothatha iChristianity ayisebenzise to abuse and manipulate people.
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1: Thank you, Lord.
2: Who's going to call that?
3: Thank you, Lord.
2: 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Who's going to go to heaven? 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Who's going to go to heaven? God bless you, Dad.
1: Yes, Lord. Yes, Lord. Yes, Lord. Yes, Lord. Oh, yes, Lord. 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

0: 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Nothing should stop you. Selfie, umxhaso semthethweni weComrades Marathon.
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3: 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Uhlokokhozi. 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

0: It is the music by Shekinah. I'm Sanan Brendan Zudu and Fatso 98, My Baby. Before that, you heard the music by DJ Zindle, DJ Lace, Funk Tone, and Tobani White, Baba Yilwa. It's Pro Thursday. Listen again, I'm Sanjan, I'm Kulege, Xenisek, Bingel, Lestem, Utkoke, Kambara, Sufu Gile, right to Grand Relevant. Let me come on, Gusbom Tungi, I'm Saga 18, June 2026, and it's 12 minutes after 6 Xeni. Vuga Ukeze, Ubangene, Rada Power. Now, I know, good to get banda, but hey, Zutu Wanning, Obaktuagi, Ayiko, Komoyo Butongo. Right, good morning.
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I'm Sana no Asha Shalaneva. 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Well, you know it by now. Now the whole crew is in the building. Let me just break it down. Good morning. And we're going to smoothly.

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0: 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Right now, let's take a look at what's happening right on this day in history since sesivukile ke nodungidwing.
1: This day in history on Rise and Rock.
0: Okay, so lolu suku lolu usuku ke South Africa okwazala ngalo ke former president uThabo Mbeki. 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Good morning, it's half past 6 on the dot and Celine Dilinki is on standby with the news.
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1: 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The process is currently going forward. As you would have seen, the municipal buses from the municipality of Ethekwini, these buses have been donated by the mayor of Ethekwini to assist us, because for a person to be taken for deportation processes, that person in terms of the law must be certified by a magistrate, must appear before the magistrate before you can effect deportation. So because there is no one that had, there is no transport that had been arranged for such a process, the municipality then donated these buses to take these people to the court. So
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2: 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That is where the glitch occurred. But that is only where the glitch occurred. There was no interruption and no glitch and no flaw of any kind in the result system. And once, and that evidence is uncontradicted. There's no evidence that there was anything more than a glitch in the uplift from the result system into the reporting system.
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0: Kabza the Small, Kelvin Momo and Tato Hati. It's called Ipupo Exini on Inanda 88.4 FM. Today's best radio. Good morning. Vuga Ukeze Ubangene. It's Pro Thursday. Listen to Mkulego. This song is called Ipupo. 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
1: 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Listen, I'll be there with immediate effects. 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

0: 8.4 FM, today's best radio. 12 after 7 is the time. Sits in East African Black Child. Because you're getting Alice's card. This is Kulumagino Makosi. Umam Kize Gordon. Sits in East African Black Child. Every time, yeah, every Thursday, we ask Alice's card just after 7. So, yeah, Konage Umakosi, Umam Kize Gordon. Namtanje, Ukuluma about Ukeza. Yes, that's the main topic for today. Ukugeza nomugezwa kubaluleke ngani and kuyini kona ukugeza noma ukugezwa na 0687649969. Ayike mangabe umuntu wesintu, this one is for you. Makosi is on standby.
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0: right, it's 15 minutes after 7. 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

0: 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Good morning. 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It's got a family meeting. But before getting a family meeting, get body to connect a Siba, Kutlis, Bashiris, Wana Bixeni, and Tom Futsi.
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1: 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Yes, we're going to get a family meeting. This is in an 88.4 FM, today's best radio, CHSL Amate, DJ Moscow. It's called Ungangili Mazik City. It's 10 to 8. It's Prayer Thursday. Listen to them, Kulege. Let me come and go to Bom Tunga and the whole Rise and Rock Breakfast Show team. Good morning.

0: It is DJ Mosco Ungangilimaz, exactly 5 to 8 is your time. 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
0: All right. I know that Ms. Pila and Jesabantu in life, we get to hear izinto eziningi ezikhulunywayo ngathi as human beings, as people. Now, ezinye zazo zivame ukuthi zibe ngamanga iningi lazo. So izolo I heard the biggest lie about me. That I've never thought ukuthi abantu they can think of such things about me. You know, so when my friend called me yesterday, Ngobizita, you know, so basically today's family meeting is about what's the biggest lie you've heard about yourself. Imapa manga makulu agwa wezwa ngawe, or ekulunywa ngawe, or eshiwo ngawe, into nye ea manga, the biggest one ekulunywa ngawe. So now I'm one of those people now, I've experienced things.
2: Kalawe.
0: 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So when this person calls me ngisesitolo, I'm at the mall, and then uthi ufuna ukonfirma, so basically it's kind of like a journalist.
2: Okay.
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0: 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Imagine if this thing was about to get out of hand. But that was the biggest thing I've ever heard about. 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
4: The city leadership, together with the Departments of Justice and Constitutional Development, Home Affairs, the South African Police Services, and other key stakeholders, has agreed to implement a range of critical interventions within the next 72 hours to accelerate the processing of Malawian nationals who have been accommodated at this site for a prolonged period. These interventions seek to achieve the following objectives. Stabilize the situation at this site, reduce humanitarian and public health risks, support

0: the ongoing processing of migrants and expedite the deportation process. And we have established a staging facility. Following the rapid increase in the number of people at the site, the municipality has activated the drive-in site.
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3: We're calling for all the protest action to remain peaceful and to be conducted within the confines of prescriptions of the South African law. We are calling for there to not be any disruption, even of transport services, because even as there is industry, different amenities should still be able to do that. But also of importance is that we have to ask for those who will be demonstrating to not get to a point where through their actions, our colleagues who provide cross-border transport services could end up facing some vitriol from some of the SADC countries in retaliation of some of the actions that would have been seen in the country.
1: So sike malgamanxa ihora leshagalombili nizobuya nezinye izindaba ezingama headlines.
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0: It's the music by T-Pain, Club Husband. Good morning. Well, suddenly the Gunobuhle is running late and Nomfundi is also BS or Kuluma Nai. Namshanjik said, Nai, he's running a bit late, about 5 minutes late. Okay, but let's take some of your voice notes. Mzala.
1: Morning, Bomzala. 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

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Would you have to go all through that? 18 after 8 is your time. Good morning. 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

0: Santuli yamsana nokuzali King Kuba bethe impilo yami ekseni. Good morning, welcome to the Rise and Rock Breakfast. We are taking your voice notes in the meantime. Mazola
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1: 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Good morning, this is the last and final hour of the show. 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
3: 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I get told ukuthi you are going to this school, I just teach.
1: All right, ina elindele ukuthi nifike noma nifike niyenze lapho yamanga bese nifikile njengoba nise namhlanje nise ehlohlwe primary.
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3: Okay, so the coaching sessions is for ama coach kudwa. So we get there, we are coaching the coaches, we are teaching the coaches how to coach in netball if you get into. And then we also do have ama players from our 7 to 9 or 10 abasiza to demonstrate lezi zinto lezisebenzi baso mhlawumbe.
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3: Iyasiza kakhulu futhi one, because number one, it keeps our kids away from the streets. Ebagcina bebhizi, bakhula bebhizi kwi-netball as compared to esitratweni. Number two, sisiza o-coach to teach them the basic fundamentals while besebancane. So by the time they grow up into when they go to high school, they go to university, they have the basic skills they need to play netball and are able to then make it to the big teams, and we are not doing repair work.
1: Mhlambe from your experience kulama province awu 6 asenohambile, ungathini niboneni mhlambe yini ongafuna ukuthi uyishare nathi?
3: No, sesihambe kuwo wonke but amusheli KZN and then the Eastern Cape and then the Western Cape ezizayo. But yeah, one thing that we realize ukuthi abo coach they are hungry for knowledge. They are hungry to learn. They want to learn. They want to know how to coach the abantwana lava and keep them active. And that's exactly what we are doing kuma coaching sessions with.
1: Okay, so le initiative ikhona kulonyaka mhlambe iqhubeka isikhathi esingakanani, intanyaka yonke noma kuzoya ngokuthi nina nabaxhasi niphele laphi?
3: So the program has been running since 2023. It's happening at ball. Uyakhumbula bekuyi World Cup at South Africa. But then ama coaching sessions aqale 2024. So we are going into our third year now, Yema coaching sessions, and we are looking to continuing in the future because it's of great value.
1: Okay, all right. 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
6: 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Good morning.

0: It's nice to see my armor. Good morning. 10 to 9 is your time. Let me come to the bottom of the bottom of the from occasion comments. She ran a little bit late, but at least ukhona ukuthi sibe naye namhlanje ekseni right on time sokwazi ukukhuluma naye. And uNosihle ke uyi fashion designer, une fashion boutique, and also she's a cancer survivor. That is very much important, right? Kulenyanga kele ngiyinyanga abantu abasha even, but celebrate ke even ke nembokodo ikakhulukazi enamandla njengoNosihle nje wakhona khona la eMzinyathi. 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No, my Kaila.
1: Go Saubana Putti, Saubana Kubala Leling, Yabingelela, Unosile, Oakwa Maluleka, Ushatile, Kwam Kube.
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1: 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Kamga Eshok Ozi.
0: Umkayawami. Did you know that?
1: Yebo.
0: No wonder you think it's a little Umkayawami. Then I'm from Mzumbe.
1: Oh, yes. Yeah, was Mzumbe.
0: It's a Kaila Migelapayam.
1: Mzinwami Kwam Kube, Gula Enan, Gula Enanda, Mzinyat.
0: Okay. Usu was Enanda.
1: It's our.
0: Well, let's talk about you. Mokala will be fashion designer of Tunga. People coming up, the passion is coming up.
1: But I'm young, Kelen to Lena in Goktanda Abanto, Goktanda of Seven and Gabanto. 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
0: 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Oh, okay.
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0: I-cancer butwami kwakweyemthambo. 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
2: Explaining what happened and the misunderstanding about the fact that some of the men who were being embarking on the buses understood that it was that they were being arrested and that it wasn't in fact the case. But it does indicate the fact that tempers are getting a bit frayed. It's a situation which has continued since it started on Sunday the 7th of June and it's been ongoing. The venue is getting more and more congested and it was only a matter of time before something gave rise to some tension and animosity.
1: Inkampani ezimpahla ke zendwangu kwisifundayiso kwaZulu Natal okuyiKZN CTC osukinikelwa izolo igubheka ingqophamlando ePaula ke ngeminyaka engu-20 yethonya ke embonini ke esikhathi lomhlangano ke 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
3: The KwaZulu Natal Clothing Textile Cluster AGM is the platform where the cluster presents its audited financial statements to members. KZN CTC was founded in 2005 and we are also celebrating 20 years. We have more than 50 members in our cluster and most of these members, they are from the clothing, textile, footwear and leather sector. In most people who are part of these members, it's people from established firms, some from emerging firms, from clothing manufacturers to textile, and also CMTs. It's been 2 decades of clustering and also of collaboration and investing in the competitiveness of this industry and the people it employs. So the municipality, the Ethiopian municipality,

0: has been a partner in that journey from the beginning.
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2: In Zulu we say indlala ibanga ulaka. And so there's a reality that government has not delivered in so many ways. Government has not delivered when it comes to public health and citizens feel it. Government has not delivered when it comes to economic growth and development. Citizens feel it. Government has not delivered when it comes to safety. Citizens feel it. But government has also not delivered when it comes to enforcing immigration laws and making sure that our borders are not as porous as they are. So that is the first place to look at, and as far as we stand as Bold Young South Africa, it's to look at government and hold government accountable for the crisis that we find ourselves in, that we have had for close to 20 years and that hasn't been attended to. From a city level, there's various laws that have to be enforced. You have to make sure that when it comes to trade, as an example, people who are trading have the permits to trade.
1: Umshayeli wendiza yase-Ukraine ushayiseke ibhasi ebelithweleke iqembu lebhola lezingane lisuka eBelarus emngceleni waseRussia kwasho nako wesifazane obehambisana-ke neqembu nokuveze iziphathimandla-ke zendawo sukwinekelwa izolo kusihlwa siteleka-ke esifundeni esemngceleni e-Ukraine siphinde salimaza-ke abantu-ke abayisikhombisa angisiphethe lezi ndaba khumboze beziye phambili. 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

0: up to you, Lena Itingempela Osemhlabeni, emsakazweni inanda 88.4 FM, today's best radio city. 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
5: The reality is that what's playing out in Sherwood is an inevitable end result of years of neglect of the problems of unfettered entry into the country. I deliberately don't use the word immigration because it's just this uncontrolled entry into the country. And with the limited resources in the country, it was inevitable that at some stage it was going to reach boiling point. The provocation by some political role players is not helping, and even leadership figures in other parties have contributed to the animosity towards foreigners, which is bad for the city's reputation. It's bad for the individuals affected, and it's just lose-lose all round. That does indeed need to be processed before the people can get on the buses. And even the municipality side, they were slow to react to initial pressures.
4: Kusenjalo ke imeya yedolobha eTheku uKhansela Cyril Xaba uthi ke basebenzisana nenhlaka eyifanele kubala ke umnyango wezasekhaya amaphoyisa ke SAPS kanye nomnyango wezobulungiswa uqinisekisa ukuthi ke uhlelo lokugodukiswa kwabantu baseMalawi abaqhinqe ngaphandle kwehholo lomphakathi eShewood entshonalanga yeTheku kulihamba kahle. UXaba ubeke kanje.
6: The two sides will continue to support daily processing, verification and deportation operations in collaboration with the Department of Home Affairs, SAPS, the Department of Justice and Constitutional Development and other relevant agencies. As stakeholders, we have agreed that in order to expedite the process, we must move beyond voluntary arbitration and implement formal deportation procedures where applicable and in accordance with the law. On the dedicated courts. Under the South African immigration laws, each undocumented foreign national must be processed individually before deportation can take place. This process includes identity verification, the issuing of the necessary legal documentation and an appearance before a court to ensure compliance with due process and the protection of constitutional rights.
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7: The DA does not believe that positions are entitlement. Every representative of the DA who serves in government does so to advance our mission of growing the economy, creating jobs, fighting corruption, and delivering the DA difference to all South Africans.
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2: The reality is that what's playing out in Sherwood is an inevitable end result of years of neglect of the problems of unfettered entry into the country. I deliberately don't use the word immigration because it's just uncontrolled entry into the country. And with the limited resources in the country, it was inevitable that at some stage it was going to reach boiling point. The provocation by some political role players is not helping, and even leadership figures in other parties have contributed to the animosity towards foreigners, which is bad for the city's reputation. It's bad for the individuals affected, and it's just lose-lose all round. That does indeed need to be processed before the people can get on the buses, and even the municipality side, they were slow to react to initial pressures.
0: Uma sihlabela phambili ke sithola udaba oluthi kunokukhathazeka ngokwanda kwesibalo sodokotela abangombombayi ezweni lonke. 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
3: Thanks for having me. Now we have a serious challenge as a country. In South Africa, we almost in all the provinces we have bogus doctors or bogus practitioners who are there masquerading as doctors and physiotherapist and all these things in the private sector. So we are in this problem because we do not have enough resources, I believe, in the HPCSA, which is the body that monitors registered practitioners who need to go around inspecting all healthcare facilities, public and private, making sure that those practitioners appear in the register of the HPCSA.
0: Uma ngiziphetha ke lezanga leli hora ngiphetha ngodaba oluthi kwanda kokuhlukumezana kobulili ezweni laseSwatini i-gender-based violence GBV sekwenza ukuthi amaphoyisa nenhla ke ithintekayo 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
2: 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Uhlokokhozi. 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I-vibe yethu. 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

such a lovely one indeed. It's Logan and 88.4 FM. Today is the best of radio. This is Pelelani Vox. Kanyisa. 16 minutes after 12. Sawubona mntana sekhaya. Hey, it's a Thursday. Namhlanje.

0: it's about to go down once again. Oh my. Yeah, crazy. Yes, indeed. However, it is what it is, though, hey? 0687649969. Thank you to Indlovukazi for holding the fort. Yeah, beautiful, beautiful. And that's Sivubela Isizwe. From here, all the way to three, it is the sound of me, Thulani Zondi. You got that one right.
1: Thulani Zondi.
0: Hey, wait.

Lady Gaga, Bruno Mars, Die With A Smile. Kanjani manje. 25 minutes after 12, and this is in under 80.4 FM. Today is the best of radio. Hanging out with me, Tulani Zondi, all the way to 3 this afternoon. It is the lunchtime fix. Well, on a Thursday, yeah? Well, so one of Tulani Zondi from Kodwa Unjani, Umishek Sandilendlovu, Endwetwe Bagiti. 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Amen nondaba. Ooh, that was, oh my. Thank you. I really highly appreciate that. What's your name again? It's Mishek Sandilendlovu Endwedwe. Yeah, like a whole paragraph. Very nice. Thank you so much. 26 after 12, and this is, this just got me in the mood right now. So, it's about to go down then.

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2: 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Then this debate is irrelevant because it had no effect and could not have any effect on the actual results of the election.
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0: is a lovely one taken from Jimmy Nevis and Sabasai teaming up with Cayenne. This is Levels GMT. 42 after 12. That makes it 18 away from 1 o'clock. 1 o'clock smack. It will definitely be the news. A full bulletin. You can be able to look forward to that. Ladies and gentlemen, young people across Durban and beyond are actually being invited to a power gathering of faith, inspiration, as well as a spiritual renewal. And Life Restoration Bible Church is set to host its highly anticipated Youth Revival Conference on the 25th as well as the 26th of June and at Sibusisiwe Road, Entuzuma. And Njengamanje, we are definitely going to be joined by Zinhle Zuma. And welcome to Inanda Sawubona.
1: Ngiyabingelela kubalaleli benanda FM nomphakathi wonke wasenanda nabo bonke abalandeli benanda FM egameni likaJesu siyabingelela kakhulu.
0: Amen.
1: Amen.
0: Right. Asikhulume ke Zinhle.
1: Yes.
0: For ama listeners alalele njenge manje ke if sikhuluma nge Youth Revival Conference. By user for the first time as
1: yes.
0: Well. And what is this event about?
1: Le event, it's all about ukubuyisana komuntu omusha noNkulunkulu. It's all about ukwenza i-relationship, to build a relationship between umuntu omusha noNkulunkulu. It's all about to be empowered noNkulunkulu. 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
0: I mean, when I saw the poster and then it based on a theme, Timothy 1, verse 4. What is that all about?
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0: 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And
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0: 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Yeah,
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1: 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I just want to check in ukuthi ama attendees yikuphi abanga expect there.
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1: this conference the revival youth revival conference who is it aimed to niyenzela bobani or is it open for everyone
0: it is open for everyone
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0: 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That's the number you can able to use. Otherwise, nje wonke umuntu uvumelekile. 25th, 26th. 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
0: 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Not.
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1: Yes.
0: All right, there you go. Talking to Zinhle Zuma and from Restoration Bible Church, and talking about Youth Revival Conference Mhlaka 25 and 26. 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
1: 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I-vibe yethu. 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

to you. Come, all those years. You've been carrying them too long. Well, there is.

Well, this season under 88.4 FM, today is the best to radio, the official sound. So when I'm done, Sekaya. Kirk Franklin coming through with Broken Hearted. And let's just quickly recap and some of the songs that we have played you. Back to back, uninterrupted. And we kicked off this whole selection with Asanda D at Siyabonga.

0: lovely. And then we proceeded to play. You will sing Donnie McCoughlin. Which one are you going to able to choose out of these songs? And then also we went on to play Lebo Sekgobela with Inceba. All right, out of these songs, which one are you going to go with? Or is it Kirk Franklin, Broken Hearted? Hit me up 0687649969. This is the Lunchtime Fix and playing gospel on a Thursday. Asanda D, Siyabonga, Donnie McCoughlin, I Will Sing, Lebo Sekgobela with Inceba, or is it Kirk Franklin, Broken Hearted? Right now, let's check in with you guys, but let's go straight to the news headlines. On the other side of that, we continue. Hit us up 0687649969.
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3: 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Uhlokokhozi. 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I-vibe yethu. 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

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Today is the best of radio, the official sound. And this one, oh, it is a lovely song. Male with Baba. Coming through, it's a 13:41, 19 away from 2 o'clock smack. It would definitely be the news, the full bulletin. Laguinanda on the lunchtime fix. Online gambling has actually becoming increasingly popular among South Africans, with thousands of people turning to sport betting, online casinos, and gaming platforms in hope for making quick buck, quick money there. So while some view gambling as entertainment or a chance to earn extra income, experts continue to raise concern about its impact on personal finances, mental health, relationships, and overall well-being. For many, what started as a harmless pastime can quickly become or develop into a costly addiction. So today, we're actually unpacking both sides of online gambling debate and the

0: opportunities, the risk, and also the financial realities that every gambler should be able to understand. Joining us right now in studio is Nolwa Zimbuto from IY Finance Solution, and who will be helping us to better understand how online gambling affects personal financial management, and also what consumers can able to do to protect themselves from failing into, or rather falling into, financial distress. Nolwa, hi.
1: So on.
0: We are Bill.
1: Right, I'm just ngisaphansi nje ngale ndaba kaJonas, but
0: angifuni ukuzingeneza Jonas. Ezika Jonas.
1: I knew it.
0: Sidlalela kude nami.
1: I knew it. Hey, bakithi.
0: Angikho involved.
1: We must be very careful of abo Jonas. Everywhere you go, there's a Jonas.
0: Quite frankly, I don't understand the character ka Jonas.
1: Wow.
0: Because I don't identify.
1: Yeah, ungabuye uthini? Ungabuye uthini? Like, seriously, out of 10 men that we come across girls, what about Jonas about 7?
0: Your guy's calculation of 10 men, there's 7 out of those.
1: I need to ask this, sensitive. As women, so sensitive.
0: Yes, you guys are.
1: So, any advice, hlambe ukuthi nje ungayibungi nomuntu wakho.
0: Well,
1: yeah. Oh my, because the minute ngimbona le Jonas senza le yanto ngimbona la iceleni kwami u Jonas, so
0: yeah, I'll have to answer questions.
1: You'll have to.
0: Yabona nje. So we strongly advise not to watch it with your partner, significant other.
1: But are you good?
0: I'm awesome. I'm great.
1: Good to have you. Thank you for having me.
0: So we're talking about online gambling today, mm-hmm. right?
1: Yes.
0: Okay, let's start with the basics.
1: Yeah.
0: Right? What exactly is e-online gambling? And also, why has it become popular like eMzansi?
1: Okay. Online gambling ila si ngizamgibe ngeZulu.
0: So good.
1: Can I say, yeah. I-online gambling usuku gambola njengoba njengomuntu osuye gambola ekhasini, but manje mase kula ku online ingoba kusuye sokuse phoneini kuseduze kwakho, so ukwazi access 24/7. Asikho isikhathi sokuphumula kukho, ucabanga ukuthi ha ngisifanele ngiyogibela ngekhasini nanani. It's right next to you 24/7, whatever you can say, 6-7 days a week.
0: Right,
1: yes.
0: Right.
1: So online gambling ila efonini ila ku laptop yako as closer to you than how it was before.
0: So everybody says online gambling is a way of having to make that extra buck, right? Is that just make a quick money when you do that? I mean, is that a realistic perception?
1: Not really, because how do you make quick money when you lose more money?
0: So meaning that you don't win?
1: They do win. As me like reality according to team.
0: Yeah.
1: I was up for go 5 rand to win 5 million.
0: Why not?
1: Show me one person. Show me one person.
0: And the odds.
1: Show me one person or I'll go 5 rand or win 5 million with online gambling.
0: I can't think of one.
1: You say this equality as a habit.
0: Sure.
1: In you get
0: harmless.
1: Sorry, not habit. Iqala harmlessly as fun, as a hobby. That's what I meant. Iqala as a hobby. In you give a habit. In you get is a figure with stage. So we see addiction. Cause manje utengo lula gwena etuze uyangena umholo. Yaqala uthi hayi uthi ngifaka 100 rand udliwa 100 rand uthi ngifaka 200 rand udliwa 200 rand and then it gets on and on and on until wonke umhola uphele. Yeah,
0: but I mean, it's crazy that you keep saying ukuthi ngiyawuluza ngiwina kuphi la, but I mean, people also do win using ama platforms online.
1: Okay, angithi la ku online gambling kukhona the sport betting le yamahashi, sikhona nama games manje, and they're increasingly doing more and more fun games and what's not
0: to attract abantu. 100%.
1: But then how much are you losing doing all those things then win? Because lento inokuthi ungawina win ufake 20 rand or win 3,000 rand and you're like, yes, I won.
0: Yeah.
1: But how many people can actually stand and say, kulo 3,000 rand nga win, nga pinde nga dlala nga nga pinde nga win. Exactly. It's a game. It's a game, and since it's online, it's exactly.
0: Yeah.
1: It's designed for who to win. It don't. But what are you gaining from it? In the show, nga kulo nga it becomes an addiction. Go bang ati chak.
0: All right.
1: And the mycelium so stage. Chigisugisibu.

0: 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there must be something big ngithi mina ngikhombise exactly ngikhombise umuntu owafaka 5 rand wawina 5 million
1: from the online gambling I'll search but I mean can e-gambling be considered as a legitimate source of income?
0: No.
1: It's not?
0: No.
1: Okay.
0: I'll tell you. Mm-hmm. It's legal, yes.
1: Yeah.
0: For 18 and above. Oh, it's legal. Either you do it online or you do it physically, meaning ukuthi uyakhona ekasino yokambulisha and what's not. It's legal, but it can be a form of income. No, it can't. Because is a zebe, so some income, le oyifakile uyithathephi. Isikuzophumaphi? You understand?
1: Yeah.
0: Because you faga ukuze uthi wina so uzobufake osukuyithathebe. I cannot even say do it as a hobby or do it for fun because so fun wakhona nje bashile eqaleni ufun wakhona develops to habits develops to addiction develops to depression to you being umuntu ogulayo esekufanele sokufake ewodini ethizeni uyabona
1: let's talk about ama warning signs then and what sort of ama financial warning signs that indicate ukuthi umuntu manje la maybe developing a gambling problem
0: ama warning sign from family or from where na oyobona ngawo ukuthi ku
1: so once it start becoming a problem that is a problem so what are those signs ukuthi hayi sengiqala ukuthi ngiba ngine gambling problem ke manje what are those signs that I should be looking out for?
0: Okay, number a few signs will be like chasing losses, returning to gambling immediately after losing in an attempt to win back money.
1: Yeah,
0: yes, that the
1: Kulumangai. Yeah, exactly.
0: Preoccupation, like you are preoccupied ngezinto ezingenasidingo, but because you ufuna ukuthi run away or exclude yourself from other people, then that's another sign ukuthi no something is wrong. Financial strain, secretly borrowing imali from abantu, awukwazi ukuyibuyisela, or you borrowing from Peter to Paul, uthatha ngala uyofaka ngala, and leyo mali leyo igcina ingabuyela ngemuva. 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week there needs to be some money oyibolekayo awusakwazi ukuhlala nabantu usumuntu oyisolateayo uqala ukubona lapho ukuthi no inkinga ikhona but asikwazi thina siwumndeni noma siwumphakathi ukuvele 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it.
1: Yeah, that sounds like one when you check yourself in go my alcohol anonymous.
0: It's
1: like
0: yes.
1: Welcome to learning. But I mean, what are some of the steps they can able to take and just to avoid falling into a gambling trap?
0: As I see, quick skim. I'll say that. And some penny singabuela yon eleo WhatsApp. Go go back on yaga WhatsApp. Babies and WhatsApp stock fail.
1: Okay.
0: Where ufaga 50 rand or 100 rand.
1: I missed
0: and
1: that
0: then
1: one.
0: You get.
1: See, I wasn't gonna join. I'm just saying I missed it.
0: Oh, ufaga 50 rand or 100 rand, and then utolo 5,000. I mean, people. Sometimes we really need. I said this last week. I'm saying it again.
1: Sure.
0: We need to be very realistic about izinto zemali.
1: Sure.
0: Asiberese awukwazi ukufaka o 50 rand on a Thursday njengoba ku Thursday namhlanje. Sunday sekuno 5,000. Uphomephi? Ubani lo nemali engakho zovela nikeza wena. So let's do our way noma si avoid lezi zinto lezi eza ama get rich quick schemes. As avoid into esizenza ukuthi siboleke imali loan even when it's unnecessary, as avoid izinto esizosenza ukuthi si overspend imali that is not even there. People,
1: yeah, making
0: credit card as poor, make my credit card because lente online gambling any day inside, Ukala ngong, Sven Sumholo, Sven Sima.

0: grosser, usebenzisa le mali ubone ukuthi okay nayo isiphelile, then you move on to credit card, usebenzisa i-credit card uzuya over lokhuzane, usuka lapho uyaqala manje uyaboleka komakhelane, uboleka komashonisa, eqala kancane ngento ela kuwena uphume uye into nezimnyango, and then yeah, it becomes an addiction.
1: It does become an addiction, and it's not healthy at all. And then that's what we're talking about. We're talking about online gambling and the yin and the yang of it, though. Hey, however, but I mean, for more financial information, and then just to utabantu banga derail and about puma sporing, and then how do they able to contact you guys as the EIY?
0: Okay, as the IOY Financial Solution, we are still on our social media platforms. I'm a branch, it's a branch in Durban, CBD, Igu, Phil Streets.
1: Yeah.
0: And then we have a branch in Pine Sound, Hill Streets. We have one in PMB. We have one in Newcastle, Bizana, and Witbank in Mpumalanga.
1: Sure.
0: However, we are still on social media. We're helping people. You have to back to Lily, like 100%. You won't even believe. Social media, we are still seeing Ubego is Busi, so Financial Solution. Who want to work on my platforms, being your Facebook, your TikTok, your Instagram. And then still on my branch.
1: Lovely. Is there a number also that you can able to leave out?
0: Yes, the number yetu is 0655. Tinga lugu ipegisi sagata because you know azangi ngizengi pegele. But yagu ma social media wonke uzosola.
1: Yeah.
0: And siyaga zisizage abantu with ilokuzan with abantu ba.
1: Lovely. No Lwazi, thank you so much for taking time from IY Financial Solutions right there. Talking about online gambling.
0: Yeah.
1: Uthi njabasuka abantu.
0: Asisuke ninkosi yami online gambling. Mawusubona ukuthi usucelile futhi kakhulu. No iza ka IY Financial Solutions sizokusiza.
1: Lovely.
0: Sikhiphi.
1: Thank you very much.
0: Thank you very much.

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1: Gas to power plays a crucial role in ensuring this transition. It's dispatchable power, it provides flexible power, it provides capacity that will enable us to support the increasing penetration of renewables while we manage the intermittency of renewables. So gas gives us grid stability. It is important to recognize that as Eskom, there is no similar technology that will meet our energy requirements in future. There's been quite a number of questions that's been asked. Why are we building gas to power? And I want to put that in context. Eskom is currently deploying a portfolio of flexible solutions to enable.
0: Kusenjalo imeya kamasipala uMhlathuze ukhansela uXolani Ngwezi unxusekele izinhlanga zombili ukuba ke ziveze ke amakhono azodingeka ukuze komphakathi lendawo uzokwazi ukuthi kozilungiselele uzicija phela ngawo amakhono azodingwa yilezi zinhlaka. 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
2: This is my plea. As this Zululand energy terminal is taking off now, please let's not play a casino game. Reveal to us what are the skills that are going to be needed so that we are able to prepare our people on the community so that they study for what is relevant to what you are going to need. I said the same thing when we spoke about Nyanza, which is also yet to take off there from the ground. The 16 billion rand project to say, let's not play a casino game. People can no longer be spectators in the economy of Richard Spain and the city of Mthatha. They want to play a role, whether in the business sector or even on the job opportunities that are going to be there.
0: Uma sihlabela phambili sithola olutho amalungu omphakathi waseLydenburg esifundazweni saseMpumalanga athi kafuna ke umnyango wezisebenzi ucacise kabanzi ngodaba lwabantu ke bokufika baqashoke izinkampani kule ndawo. 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
3: We have the input from Home Affairs and Labour. We are asking for Labour to give us the stats. If Labour knows how many people are in Lydenburg and how many people are documented and foreign and who are not documented. Because we find that we have illegal foreigners in Lydenburg who are not documented.
0: Angiphethelezi ngoluthi inhloko esikhungweni esibhekeleleke ukulawula kanye nokuvikela izifo ezwenikazi Africa uJane Kayesa. 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

0: It's a lovely one taken from a star healer and Nomfundo Mo. Hamba Nami. 12 minutes after 2. Hanging out with me, Thulani Zondi. South Africa's constitution is often described as one of the most progressive in the world. But many citizens still do not fully understand what it means for their daily lives and how they can able to participate in shaping decisions that affect their communities. And so public participation is a key part of our democracy, giving ordinary people the opportunity and to have their voices heard in government processes, community development, policy making as well. So today we're actually joined by Mr. Ngubane from Alkebu Social Movement, and who will be helping us able to unpack this constitution in simple terms and explain why public participation matters for every South African. Ne? Babu Ngubane, ngiyaphila.
1: Ngiyaphila kakhulu baba, ngiyaphila kakhulu, njani wena?
0: Welcome to the program. I'm good, Mfowethu. I'm good at 13 minutes after 2. Lakwinanda 88.4 FM. Today is the best radio. All right, for the topic yanamhlanje, and for somebody also who's hearing it for the first time, ake sikhulume ngalento ye constitution. Yini kahle kahle, and ukuba ufuna ke sik understand.
1: Angiphinde futhi ngibabe ngalela ba lalela emakhaya. 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
0: Yes sir.
1: The whole.
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1: 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So it came to effect on 1996. So it's a cornerstone of the country. 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So it's a matter of understanding the constitution.
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0: 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Where to go?
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0: Yeah.
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0: Let's talk about i-role i-community do, community organizations do, like i-Alkebu Social Movement play in educating our citizens.
1: I-Alkebu Social Movement into yenzayo in educating our citizens. It's a small podcast. So in the end, inikeza abantu ama social skills ukuthi wherever abantu lapho bekhona, uma ngabe benenkinga owavela abantu banenkinga, so iyaba interview abantu, iyabafonela abantu and then iba interview abantu. 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
0: What's the podcast?
1: It's like SM community radio. Yeah, it's just an SM community radio.
0: Oh.
1: But it's a small podcast.
0: Yeah, small podcast. Yeah, where you get more information.
1: Yeah, so bakwazi ukuthi bethole information and then be publicizing inkinga zabo sikwazi ukuthi sibancede kuloko.
0: Oh, that is awesome. That is lovely. That is nice. All right, but for somebody who wants to make a comment, want to ask questions, we Alkebu Social Movement nitholakala kanjani ne baba?
1: Sitholakala ofisini lapha eThekwini ku Victoria Embankment. It 301 Harbourview, 47 Victoria Embankment, Durban 4001.
0: Yeah.
1: Lise tuze kwa se refuel, koni garage la pekti refuel.
0: Yeah.
1: So sinigene nalo nje se third floor. Third floor.
0: Right. Are there any numbers I can call, emails?
1: Okay, inamba itholakala kuyona.
0: Maybe. Yeah.
1: Yeah, inamba itholakala kuyona Babu Zondi, it 067 702 40 73. 067 702 4073.
0: Lovely.
1: And then yeah, WhatsApp futhi.
0: Nice.
1: So we're looking forward to help abantu kanje futhi ke qhubeka nje phambili.
0: Ah, Mr. Ngubane, thank you so much.
1: Yeah,
0: from Alkebu Social Movement namhlanje.

0: It's a lovely one taken from Bello BPC. And this is Nankama Puisa. Yeah. 0687649969, hanging out with me, Tulani, all the way to 3 this afternoon. And let's check in with Mahlambi Njengamanje. Mahlambi, sir.
1: Hi, Kashimkhulu.
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1: 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Amen.
0: Lovely. Thank you so much. 0687649969. And that's the number you can able to use if ever you're looking to talk to me about, the songs we have played at 1 o'clock. Otherwise, you can do that or send me a voice note. 0687649969. Yeah. 26 after 2. And I'm going to be joined by Tselane. Just after 2:30 from Vodacom. So, yeah, pretty zindizinhle. So you don't want to miss that because I think it's going to be very much beneficiary guwe.

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0: All right, such a great one indeed, Laguna 98.4 FM. Today is the best of radio, the official sound. Hanging out with me, Trelawny, all the way to 3 this afternoon. Kuli Chana Machanas. This is Kuliano. It's 14:39, 21 away from 3 o'clock. It will definitely be the news full bulletin. And then the Lokshin Drive will take over all the way till 6. That's our afternoon drive. So welcome back to the Lunchtime Fix and your home of great conversations and useful information that impacts your everyday life. So now, we all know about that life can be unpredictable, and one of the biggest concerns abantu bala emzansi in terms of ama families is ensuring that ama loved ones wabo are protected when difficult times arise. Unfortunately, funeral cost can place a significant financial burden to abanye abantu or ekweminye imindeni who may already be struggling with the rising cost of living. So njengamanje I'm actually going to be joined by Utselane, and who is a channel specialist for Vodacom in KZN region. Utselane, sawubona.
1: Hi, sawubona Utselane, how are you?
0: I'm great, Utselane. Great to have you. Thank you so much.
1: Thank you for having me. Ngilokubingelela nama listeners ezi namhlanje. Hi everyone.
0: Yes, indeed. Ngiyababona bayanoda, ne? Trelawny, we're talking about Vodacom spend and get free funeral cover. Talk to me about the campaign.
1: Yes, so today I'm really excited to talk. I'm here to talk about people that bring peace of all South Africans. So, as you know, Vodacom is offering our eligible period customers the opportunity to create a free funeral cover at 10,000 rand only.
0: Ooh.
1: Yeah.
0: That's a lot of money, Trelawny. Inkulu kabile yomali ozovena nje uyithole nje. But why nina njengo for a community site nje ukuthi introduce i benefits efana nale funeral cover for ama prepaid customers wenu?
1: So we all know ukuthi life can be unpredictable, right? And
0: yes,
1: it does ukuthi in this economy people are, you know, are better right financially. So as a Vodacom, we just wanted to show our customers, especially our loyal customers, and we are thinking for them, especially in this tight economy. So I introduce into as well as our customer is a benefit, like this free funeral cover.
0: But I mean, who qualifies for this free funeral cover though?
1: So anyone who is South African qualifies for this free funeral cover.
0: Yeah.
1: Between the ages of 18 and 60, just as long as they have a Vodacom SIM card, then they qualify.
0: Kulula. Very nice. Yes. But I mean, if uchi kulula ke, how then do I qualify? And then what are the minimum requirements, if ever there are any?
1: Okay. So, to qualify, like I said, you have to be a South African.
0: Yeah.
1: And between the ages of 18 and 60. Mm-hmm. So, all you need to do when, as a customer,

0: Telkom is spent 120 rand just normally as you utheng a data yako or noma utheng a airtime. So uwezi to utwelu genzi jenginjwa elu utheng a airtime utheng a data. But leyo data or airtime atatili uto tina jengo Vodacom.
1: Mm-hmm.
0: We sebe zisa nje as normally tina nje masa signigeza that complimentary rand funeral cover. And all you need to do, okay, if you were to be registered, Udala Usta 123, mm-hmm, or you can also register it on your VodaPay app.
1: So I kept on hearing you about

0: It's a lovely one indeed, at Laguna 98.4 FM. This one taken from my fave, she's slowly becoming, eh? Lady Zamar, Time Traveler. All right, let me check in with the VIPs right now. Who this is? Uthi mina ke ngizithokozele zonke nje izingoma ngizilalele ke nomntana omuntu. Nonhlanhla Hlengwa silakwa sikwa mashu mbongeni mlithwa asambe 12 to 3 danko my brother danko. All right, Mazola, how you doing, bro? But Africa Bafana Bafana is playing tonight at 6. The game is starting with Czech Republic. Yes, indeed. So we're going to be checking that one out. Nicole?
1: Cash in! It's in Baraka, and I'm VIP for a second time.
0: Mm-hmm.
1: Nice music, car. Nice
0: as
1: song.
0: As always.
1: It's Brother's Day.
0: Yes, indeed. Lovely. I appreciate
1: Thank you.
0: It. Thank you very much. All right, between Asanda D, Siyabonga, and Donnie McConklin, I will sing Lebo Sekhobela with Inceba. Kick Franklin, Broken Hearted. Which one are you going with? Mina, I have to leave. I need to love and leave you. It's been good hanging out with you guys. Cannot just walked in a building. It's going to be taking over all the way till 6 namhlanje with Usifundo.

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2: For local government elections, you can only vote in the ward and voting districts where you are registered, because none of us would want people who do not reside in our wards to come and be part of the decision of who becomes a ward councillor in our wards and in our communities. So it's very important that people check where they currently appear on the voter's roll, and you do that by sending your ID number via SMS to 32810. That's the starting point, because that tells you where your name currently appears on the voter's roll, and you can then make a determination whether you want to change your address if you have two homes.
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3: During our ongoing high-impact service delivery operations in the Johannesburg CBD, JNPD officers observed individuals selling goods from informal trolleys. As our officers approached these vendors to verify their compliance with city bylaws and check their immigration status.

0: The individuals abandoned their trolleys and fled on foot. 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Inside, officers found vast quantities of expired perishable goods, including juices and yogurts, and shockingly, these individuals were utilizing chemical thinners to erase original expiration dates, replacing them with fraudulent stickers to put compromised food back onto our street. This is a direct and malicious assault on the health and safety of our residents.
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It's a Thursday, Gwinanda 88.4 FM, njoba silivula kamnandi kanjalo. Uhlelo ngozo Take His Prayer of the Nation. 16 minutes after 3, Zimbili gesithetha ngena ngazo namhlanje uzwele ke Elia uDJ Tira benobuhle and Cap Masters bethi ngicwale ngaye. On the Lokshin Drive Show, still the best in the land and welcoming you ukuthi ke sibe ndawonye between the 3 hours. Kana ke ngiyakuthembisa ithimba lonke likhona ke namhlanje. And sengibolile already usifundo benonqobezitha beqala ke leyo mpahla. Well, it's going to be amazing 3 hours ungakwenza ukuhlala nathi because we got the best music. Ihambeli ke eziphese ama nice shandes. 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And then we also have Nonduduzo on the news. 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Under the Lokshin Drive Show inanda 8.4 FM sifisa ukuzwa ke on your side. 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

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Nawe lapho VIP city, sawubona, welcome to the Lokshin Drive Show 326. Ikama Kenon and this is the Lokshin Drive. Post Malone, Tiger, Roddy Ricch, but wow.

It's Post Malone, Tiger, Roddy Ricch, bethi wow. 21 after 3 on Ilokshin Tribe Show. 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
1: 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That's the conversation we're having ngale before singene kuma headlines on inanda 8.4 FM the Lokshin Tribe. Nangu Makwa, nangu Questa, nangu Bonhle bethi ilanga 24 after 3.

0: 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And I know Sifundo, you are gunning for iBafana Bafana.
1: Yes, Kenan, I'm actually just looking forward because nalaba yabatrajiwe, they are also angry. Natistrajiwe
0: sonke sifuna iwin namhlanje.
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1: 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That's 7 days, yeah.
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2: Really fortunate coach, and I know there is a side on your job that you are criticized. So for the moment I'm criticized, but people have to know, and for those who still don't know it, I do it my way. And I never listen to the trash of the social media. I never listen to people who sometimes think that they are important and have to criticize the team. So when I'm going to see what they did, I think it should be better that day. So again, I know what went wrong. I know we had a debriefing 2 days after the game of Mexico. The players know it, and that's the most important thing. For the rest, I will do it my way. If tomorrow they want this one or another one or a third one in the team and I don't agree, they will not be in the team.
1: Uphinde umqeqeshi waqinisekisa ukuthi ke khona konke ke kodwa azokwenza uzobukwenza ngendlela ukuthi ke namhlanje fanele siwine nakanjani.
2: And our situation, but I think our situation is clear. If tomorrow you don't win, you play the last game against South Korea, yeah, for nothing. And this is something we have to avoid. We know the mistakes we made in the first game. And some people said, yes, the coach is too soft for his players, but I don't like to blame my players in front of a camera. So sometimes you have to lie a little bit as a coach. And that's what I did. So we know what went wrong in the game against Mexico. We will try to improve that tomorrow. And if we can improve that, and certainly when we have the ball, then I think we have a chance to win the game.
1: Ukapteni weBafana Bafana uRonan Williams uthi ke kwaba mungu kakhulu emva kokuba ke bavula iWorld Cup ngesibhaxo besithola kuMexico engamahost.
3: Of course it was very difficult. I think the occasion and the moment, you know, obviously everyone deals with it differently, and us as a team, we didn't want to concede, you know, so early in the critical phase of the match, and we learned the hard way, you know. But after the game it was, you know, it was difficult. We had disappointment, we had pain, because we worked so hard, you know, for the opening game. And the last few years we've, you know, worked so hard to be at this moment, that it hurt us, you know, so much with the performance and the result. I think for 2-3 days after the match, you could hear

0: happened drop in camp. You know, there was a lot of quietness. They were in pain. You know, so for that moment, you don't want to say too much. You know, you want to clean it out of your system. And everyone deals with things differently. You know, that's why we've got an experienced coach who let us be, you know, for 2 days after that. But then Monday, it was work again.
1: Asevala oyena ukapteni othike eqinisene ke khona konke kodwa ke namhlanje ba ready kulwa.
0: Our next opponent, Czechia, you could see the energy is slowly coming back into the team and the belief. You know, the most important thing is you don't want to lose that belief, because like I've mentioned, this World Cup, us being here, wasn't given to us. We worked so hard for it, so we didn't want to lose that belief. And I think over the last 2-3 days, you know, you could see it there again, and we know how important match is, so we are ready. It's going to be difficult because both countries are in the same, you know, in the same moment now that we know we can't drop points. So it's going to be a fight and we're ready for it.
1: Just bamba, go 5 past 4, so be honest.
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2: What happened? Can you brief me?
0: I realize something, you know, around the hood in Salagion or in Dawing Salangagion.
2: Yeah.
0: People will know a lot about you when you are more about when all listen to us as young.
2: Yeah, they talk.
0: I'm like, oh, my young buzumbuz. Oh, so I'm getting a scatin. I'm like, I'm getting a scatin. So obviously, in my mind, I already knew what are. Then tune in, Bafo. Thank you so much. Hope you're going to tune in on the show and become part of the family. So,
2: I'm going to call you. I'm going to call
0: So uyangibuza ukuthi ngingena sikhathi I already knew in my mind because obvious uhleze ngibona ngidlula la and nomunye uze washo ukuthi around this time ngihlezi ngibona nje passing by la and I've realized ukhona la usuku yakhona but I was like what an interrogation but it's cool so ngiyabonga nganza kwethu keep tuning into Inanda 88.4 FM izandla idlula ikhanda asibe umndeni owodwa and then later on we have your 4x4 four songs on the Lokshin Drive nangu nondu nendaba
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1: The issue of the legality, whether they are legal or not legal, none of these people is legal. All of them are undocumented and illegal in this country. So there's two processes that we are following. We're following a process that is called repatriation. If it's repatriation, that is a process that is funded by the government of Malawi, because the government of South Africa can't pay for repatriation. And the second process is that one of deportation. When the deportation, we have to follow the route of deportation, which means people have got to go to court and be confirmed for deportation. That is in terms of our Immigration Act. So those are the two processes we're following. First point is that these people here were not brought by the government of South Africa to this site. They came and decided to camp in this site, and they are saying that they would want to be repatriated.
0: Umkhandlu wabamabandla esifundazweni KwaZulu-Natal uqhuba komkhankaso onqenqa abantu abasha ukuba ke babambe iqhaza ohlelweni lokuvota. 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
3: This is my plea. As the Zululand Energy Terminal is taking off now, please let's not play a casino game. Reveal to us what are the skills that are going to be needed so that we are able to prepare our people on the community, so that they study for what is relevant to what you are going to need. I said the same thing when we spoke about Nyanza, which is also yet to take off from the ground. A 16 billion rand project to say, let's not play a casino game. People can no longer be spectators in the economy of Richards Bay and the city of Mthatha. They want to play a role, whether in the business sector or even on the job opportunities that are going to be there.
0: Angiphethe lezi ngokukhumbuze sithezi hambe phambele kolele hora isikhulu esiphezulu eminyangweni wezasekhaya esifunezweni KwaZulu-Natal sithi ke phela ke bakuleli ngokungemthetho bonke abantu baseMalawi abathutheleke endaweni yaseSherwood eThekwini. 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
6: 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A message from Government Communications, the GCR.

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Prayer Thursday.

0: manipulation of what happens in the other groups. And so again, it's a very decisive, for me, decisive and important game. And if you lose, I think it will be very difficult, even with a third place, to be in the next round.
1: Falago to Captain Yena Uronen Williams Uti Bayas Guti Czech Republic, Kembel na Mal Seven Zisaman, Dagan Jalo Futige Nobute, Koraga Babu Nile, Abanyo Shota Bafana Nabo, Ogui Korea Republic, Jalana Futi Czech Republic, Beshul and Alokogan, but Tati Funda Bakabangotizo Seven Zelo Sunan Shange.
2: You know, they're a very big side. You know, that's the advantage, is the height. They've scored so many goals from set plays, from crosses inside the box. So we've got a game plan, we'll work on it. And the most important thing is the mentality. I mean, when you look at South Korea in the opening game, they're not the tallest, but they were competing, they were fighting. It's all about the mentality. And at this level, yes, we're not the tallest team, but if we have the right mentality, the desire.
1: Yes, Bamba, Gekchembi, Suguti, Naganjani, Zobiage, Futik, Sasa, 15-6-9, hopefully, Zobesengwaz, Gutting, Gekchel, Utiba, Frabafana, Kore, their first win, Oganyagong, and Anegam Tambeg, their first point, we on a footy FIFA World Cup, Ukumbolo, 6 o'clock, Sonaga Futigas, Katilakuna, Innings of Africa, Yonke, Zubibum Benem, Echeli Pege, Israel, last Innings of Africa, Kansi, Czech Republic.
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0: 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And this song ka Captain Benno Black Jr. no Gold Max is cover. It's got u chef producer wethu ohlelo eJive Shamanya Mabangs la studio.
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0: 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But beyond i-technology, ama deals, ama savings, ama support, it comes with owning an EV. So this afternoon we are catching up with Sibusiso Ndlovu okuyena ke uzosichazela kabanzi about the latest electric vehicle specials, assistant available to customers making it swish. 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
0: Now let's catch up ngendaba ebalulekile Sibuda. Electric vehicles, they are generating a lot of interest in iningizimu Africa. Siqale ngayo nje Cherry EV. What makes Cherry EV range stand out kwi market namhlanje?
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0: 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So mfethu, any HEV kodwa ke asiqale la kwi Cherry Tigo Cross. So Cherry Tigo Cross mfethu, across our HEV range, you're looking at a deal assistance at 20,000. So mozo tenga leo moto in assistance at 20,000. Then we move on to the Cherry Tigo 7, a plug-in hybrid. Nayo ino a deal assistance at 50,000. Kube Cherry Tigo 8, Apex. Nayo ino a deal assistance at 50,000. Beso kube flagship yetuge, which is the Cherry Tigo 9 Vanguard. Nayo deal assistance at corner, it is 50,000. Then again, please, we move to our petrol engines. We've got specials running a Modweni, the Cherry Tigo 7 Pro,
1: right.
0: 1.5 liter turbo CVT distinction. Yona ke mfethu iwu 350,000. Yona ke nje mfethu for imoto iwu 389,000 under normal circumstances. For this month there is 350,000. So what do we get for 350,000? You're getting mfethu an SUV that has electric seats, ambient lighting, in a reverse camera, rear PDC, voice command feature, electric windows, wireless charging, ne cooler box compartment. So all for 350,000 on the road.
1: Ngiyacabanga nawe mlaleli ke nje ubusa cabanga akusekho ukucabanga kaningi nokucabanga ke ka 100 njengoba usizwele kusibuda ngama deals ne special abanawo sakuthe thasi yekubona. Towards the end of the conversation uzokuphindela ukukhumbuza mawusalebo lucabacabanga. Now many people are curious about making the switch. 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
1: all. Dingeka ukuthi ube smart also. Now let's catch up with ama misconceptions my customers have about lezi motors kagesi when they walk into in the showroom. Imapha ama misconceptions abanawo abajwayele ukuhlangana nawo.
0: Mfethu, number one ukuthi amandla bawathola, or maybe le

0: 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Those are innovations that are moving with the times. 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So it is similar.
1: 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Now let's talk about for someone who's considering an EV for the first time, what should they look for before making a purchase decision? Yini ekumele bayibheke before bayithenge le moto kagesi? They are buying it for the first time. Yini ekumele bayazi, kumele bayibheke?
0: Mfethu, just ukuyifamiliarize on the concepts because njengamanje it is something that is relatively new to the South African market. So mfethu, imoto yagesi kuyathusa because maningi ama misconceptions akhona ngazo. However, it's just to try and equip yourself. Nanokuthi ke mfethu, uma ukuthi alukho ulwazi olutheni unalo, just come through to our dealership, bese number 950 Mngeni Road, Kacheri. We will definitely be more than willing to assist because we've got the know-how, and then thina ke mfethu, we erase the confusion and basically give you the clarity you need to making your purchase.
1: Now we interest kuma electric vehicle la South Africa siwabona ke ekhula kangaka KwaZulu Natal nase South Africa. More people embracing the technology?
0: Yeah, definitely. Because mfethu, you need to understand ukuthi generation yamanje mfethu, they are very, very, very inquisitive and willing to learn ngale imoto. 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But be as it may, you find people are interested, you know, who are interested in getting to know and to understand ukuthi le moto isebenza kanjani. 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
0: 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So mfethu I Cherry Q is a compact vehicle. So nakhona mfethu it is powered by Landoza battery of course with the output 90 kilowatts no 115 newton meters of torque. So nakhona ke mfethu tech savvy as well. Nakhona it comes with your 15.6 inch sensor touchscreen, 8.8 inch digital cluster, level 2 ADAS driving assistance, and nakhona ke inayo I 540 camera as well.
1: Yeah.
0: So nakhona ke mfethu when you purchase le moto because kunama pre-order abakhona. So you can pre-order le moto by just simply putting 5000 low 5000 wakho ke mfethu ukwena ukuthi usebenzisa kanjani as time goes on because it can get you Ilentoza home charging or a portable charger, or low 5000 you can use it towards your charging card as well as a deposit motanda or ibuyele kwena leyo mali. 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So as far as us as a company is concerned, siyatholakala ku number 950 Umngeni Road, that is 950 Umngeni Road. So basically mfethu, if you want to get in touch or keep in touch nami, you can phone me on 072 374

0: 0724 inamba ngiphinde 072 374 1534, and I'm reachable on TikTok as well with the handle yami being the exec, spelled THE_EXEC, the exec. Other than that, put abangangithola dealership.
1: Thank you, Sibuda mfowethu, it's been a great pleasure to have you namhlanje nangesontelza siphinde sihlangane futhi.
0: Ngibonga mina futhi, ngibonge nakubalaleli boNanda FM.
1: Izweleke, that's how we wrap up the conversation ya namhlanje no Sibusiso Ndlovu, sales executive kwa Cherry Durban Alpine Motor Group. 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

0: It's a jam-packed show, as we did mention earlier, but after five, we do have the mixes. So, esivala ngayo uhlelo lwakho, siqhubeke ney'nhlelo zakho, but esisakhona la kuze kushaya u-6 on the Lokshin Drive Show inanda 88.4 FM, ku-068-764-9969. 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But esithembe ukuthi usuku lakho salukho liqalele kuze kufike manje, njengoba usenze i-destination yakho, lusahamba ngendlela. 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
3: So it's not just this, particularly encouraged by the commitment of the Zululand Energy Terminal to local participation, skills development and social economic advancement. The project vision extends beyond energy infrastructure and it includes meaningful investment in training youth development, community upliftment and growth of local enterprises.
2: Isikhulu esiphezulu emnyangweni wezasekhaya esifundazweni kwaZulu Natal umnumzane uSirele Mncwabe useveze ukuthi-ke phela kukho noyedwa okuleli ngokusemthethweni kubantu baseMalawi abathutheleke ehholo lomphakathi eShewude eThekwini. 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
4: Issue of the legality, whether they are legal or not legal, none of these people is legal. All of them are undocumented and illegal in this country. So there's two processes that we are following. We're following a process that is called repatriation. If it's repatriation, that is a process that is funded by the government of Malawi, because the government of South Africa can't pay for repatriation. And the second process is that one of deportation. When the deportation, we have to follow the route of deportation, which means people have got to go to court and be confirmed for deportation. That is in terms of our Immigration Act. So those are the two processes we're following. First point is that these people here were not brought by the government of South Africa to this site. They came and decided to camp in this site and they are saying that they would want to be repatriated.
2: Sihlabela phambili sithola oluthi uphiko olushushisa amacala omphakathi National Prosecuting Authority NPA ngamafuphi seliveze ukuthi-ke luzosiphikisa ngesicelo sebheli sikapetros Felion obhekene-ke namacala ngaphezu kuka-400. 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
5: He's facing a total of 400 charges. These charges include corruption, they include fraud, they include theft, they include perjury, and they include forgery. As the state, we intend to oppose his release on bail, as you might note that he's facing a Schedule 5 offense. However, as the state, we could not proceed with his bail application today because there are still bail investigations that we still need to do, which include confirming his address. You must understand that he was arrested on the 16th of June and today is the 18th. So as the state, we do not have enough time to verify those addresses, especially because those addresses are outside Gauteng province. So the matter was then postponed to the 26th of June for his formal bail application.
2: Uzothi uma kugamanxa lona leli hora ngibuye nezizobe zigcwele.
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0: Oh, yeah,
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0: 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That's why sikhuluma no Randani Gregory. Randani, welcome to the show. Welcome to the Lokshin Drive.
1: Hey, sawubona my good sir, in the spirit of ibafana bafana.
0: Hey. And I'm expecting he win again namhlanje with that energy. Yangithembisa ukuthi ke nebafana bafana izobuya newin.
1: Ngiyabangena mfowethu, there's no other way. Namhlanje sizali South African football, uzabona.
0: Definitely. 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
1: Alright, so tina PIRB imele iPlumbing Industry Registration Board, tina mm-hmm. Professional Body of Plumbing as South Africa,
0: okay.
1: Recognized by SAQA, which is the South African Qualifications Authority. Now, umsebenzi wethu mfowethu ubaluleke kakhulu, very important. We license plumbers as nama qualification. Mm-hmm. Apart from that, we are there to ensure ukuthi compliance is achieved. Awukungumbuza abantu ukuthi if plumbing is not done correctly, inga damage property yakho, ingalimaza abantu, and in the worst case scenario, ingathatha nempilo, ingabulala abantu. So we are

0: career paths. Why should e-plumbing be seen as a serious first career choice?
1: I think more than anything, number one, there's been a huge misconception around e-plumbing and what its value proposition is. That's the first thing. Abantu bajaji plumbing according to the informal plumber.
0: Yes, professional.
1: Nothing wrong with the informal plumber because fanele hlonipho abantu abazama ku, you know, to feed their families. But fanele sikhumbule ukuthi at the same time when you're still hustling to feed your family, you can't compromise other people's lives. You know? So people and young people have judged plumbing by the person osekhoneni ohlezi who's struggling financially, and we know that young people are not attracted to poverty. From that, they don't know ukuthi plumbing is so broad.
0: It is.
1: Specializations in ama designations, it's got levels, it's got, you know, tender opportunities. They don't know that you can grow in an entrepreneurial sense and be very successful. Young people don't know that you can actually earn a good living, have your dream house, have your dream car, take your kids to good schools by being part of our industry. But it's platforms such as this, is the Lokshin Drive, that gives us an opportunity to clear that misconception. Making sure that young people can understand that this industry is a valid choice. It should be your first choice. Not everyone is going to be a doctor, not everyone is going to be an accountant. But as Kulmikinito, even doctors and accountants use the toilet.
0: True.
1: You know what I mean?
0: True.
1: You know, everyone uses the toilet. Everyone drinks water. Everyone needs to bath or shower at some point.
0: It feels like umkhakha okuyidemand kakhulu. I feel like umkhakha okuyidemand kakhulu, but asiwunaki, angazi why, but I feel like umkhakha okuyidemand ngale ndlela.
1: 100% mfowethu, it's just that angithi nathi amaphutha wethu in society is that we always glamorize amakarea amanye.
0: Yes.
1: You know, sisesebancane sithi no udokotela is the best one, ulawyer or teacher. But e-plumbing asibeki kahle, asibeki phambili. Kodwa conversations like this, esinika amathuba ukuthi si-correcte that thing. Young people ababuke ba-realize ukuthi e-plumbing inamathuba amaningi and they can actually earn a good living.
0: Now, umuntu omusha olalele njengamanje othi, I want to become a professional plumber. 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
1: Asiqale ngabasha, asithi uqeda i-matric yakho last year.
0: Yes.
1: Uyazibuza ukuthi uyenzani. First thing you do research ukuthi ngingafunda kuphi plumbing that's close to where I stay. There are TVET colleges nama organization our offer I plumbing as a course of study. You study for about 2-3 years, masofika ku your third year, you then uzenza into esibiza apprenticeship program. Ula sikubeka khona ne plumber e qualified e professional ikufundise kahle ukusebenzisa izandla zakho to practically do plumbing. Once uqeda le apprenticeship process, uzenza into a very important gune stage let us skip CB the trade test. Dalabe CB the red seal. Finally we pass the trade test yakho, utholi qualification, u register nathi at PIRB, sina manje sizokuhambisa through induction test yemithetho esinikwa yi-SABS, ama-SANS standard. Once azi ukuthi uyawazi imithetho ye-plumbing, then guess what? You are a professionally licensed plumber. Kodwa sashiyi nabo abo-uncle nabo-sestera basestradeni abazama i-plumbing angithi. You know, asithi une-experience kodwa usebenza informally. Have contact siyakutholela to find out ukuthi uhlala kuphi. We try and link you to an organization offer your into let CBZ ARPL artisanal recognition of prior learning. Very important we know these terms because the ARPL kunabazo check a corner the experience yakho ukuthi ingakanani and then back prepare the trade yakho. It can take 3 weeks, it can take 3 months, it can take unyaka. It's up to how much you know. Once my boy ukuthi uready bakubukisa ku trade test to like trade yakho sifundisa imithetho ye licensing and then you become a licensed plumber mfowethu. And that's how it's not easy, but asiqinisekise i-plumbing injenge medicine. Amadokotela mama ngayenza iphutha impilo yakho is affected. Same thing as plumber. That's why it process le iba a bit tough, but once we patch no one can take it from you.
0: Sesiya nje ngasekugcineni, I so wish le conversation ibingabayinde because I feel like kuningi abantu abasha bazokubenefita ngolwazi osinika lona nam but I want to also touch base on EPI RBCOC. Uthi, what is it exactly that, and why should ama homeowners care about you?

0: And what value does it bring to the industry, Yabo Plumber?
1: Very important question. So before Tensor is COC, it starts off at Tutingi Plumber Mzinwako.
0: Yes.
1: You need to use a professionally licensed PIRP plumber, because that PIRP plumber is Okmiga in COC.
0: Mm.
1: COC is a document.
0: Yeah.
1: Le plumber leli has to take note of. Before we call him Sebenzi, Ntole Indawo Inje.
0: Yes.
1: Masenkal Sukebenza, Nalungsa, Nasebenzi, Matuls Lawa, Napsia Gunche, and this is my final work. Atati is Tombe, I Fagi Gu COC, I Tumele Tina. Tina, we use that COC to compile ama audit. Situmela ama auditor. But I check if I'm a plumber way to end some sevens or compliance. Now it's very important. As it is a professional plumber, and they put any more seal, you can complain to us. Situmeli auditor is a glungisela at no extra cost. As it is, it caused the damage. Finally, we have insurance is a lungis. Insurance is a booze, but it is COC. So if you have a plumber and a COC who's compromised financially as well as health and safety wise. So in COC, it provides accountability for our plumber, it protects our homeowner, and it provides sufficient information for our insurance houses.
0: Kuzwakala kahle kakhulu. 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
1: Abasha, I want to leave them with this. Don't compare yourself with your peers. Maybe they are accountants, maybe they are lawyers, but trades are essential. You know, stealing a trade, electrical, construction, plumbing, these are everyday needs. There's a lot of opportunities lapho. Ningalali because you want to be like umngani wakho. Don't do that. You will miss out on great opportunities. Lempilo le we pila guy one, and we pila guy two. The biggest failure empilweni is the failure of ungasami. And ukusaba ukuthi abantu bazothini. Ungalaleli abantu. Trades are there. Go get educated. Use your hands and skills to make money, and there's no better fulfillment than that. Live your dream. You know, don't compare yourself to others. Shine the way you can best shine. There's only you, and faith can give you that opportunity to shine. I've seen people start from homeless places, lava sokolayo, and become multi-millionaires in the plumbing industry. Yegeluglala, if you're a youngster listening right now in the spirit of youth month, focus on trade, see it, and only the plumbing because the accounting ukshay laut pipe, imagine your dam. Don't do that. Come here with a passion, come here with a purpose, and trust me, money focus, ne vision, nothing can go wrong. And one more thing, plumbing is not just for men.
0: Yeah.
1: There are many opportunities. As pulele stereotype, plumbing amatotakpela. Ladies, there are many organizations that can fund you and help you and actually make you a successful entrepreneur in plumbing industry. Just have the passion for it, and trust me, bona, they'll all look at you and say, wow, she did it. And you can see that reflection of positivity in pilweni yakho nakumdeni wakho. And lastly, please, when kalu abantu bas contact go ba check ama digital platforms where to bangene ku website yetu, which is www.pirb.co.za, www.pirb.co.za, go Facebook, go Instagram, na go X. It's at PIRBSA. At PIRBSA. Go YouTube, nama podcast amaningi. So go on to our YouTube platform and go learn, be educated. It's Plumbing Industry Registration Board.
0: Mr. Rendani Gregory, sibonge kakhulu ngethuba nje usinikele nolwazi usinikele na. 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
1: Blessings to you, my good sir, and keep up your great work until we do it again.
0: Thank you. 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They are always there. but ke sibonge kakhulu ke kulwazi ade sinika lona namhlanje ke. He's a global speaker, entrepreneur, an investor and industry voice. Uyena ke kade sichazela kabanzi nge plumbing as a career, ama skills, opportunities and professional growth lining in Africa. Sithembe ukuthi kulithathile ulwazi. Let's jumping straight to the news. Later on we have the mix, and then of course before singene kwi mix sibheka ama comment akho njengesethembi suke engisenzile earlier on the show.
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4: The Democratic Alliance in KwaZulu-Natal notes the annual protest by unemployed doctors in KwaZulu-Natal, which highlights a deeper problem: poor long-term human resource planning to start with. Government knows years in advance how many medical students and interns are progressing through the system. So these crises should never arise as a surprise. While more doctors are undoubtedly needed, everyone must understand that the Department of Health must also fund other priority areas such as specialists, nurses, pharmacists, emergency personnel, cleaners, security staff and many others. The reality is that resources are limited. Employment decisions must therefore be sustainable over the full budget cycle. The DA will continue to advise caution and responsible workforce planning rather than a reactive knee-jerk response to annual protests.
3: Isikhulu esiphezulu kwikhomishana engamele ukhetho nezimele kuleli Independent Electoral Commission IEC ngamafuphi umnumzana Simon Mabolo uthi ke njengekhomishana banxusa bonke abantu bakuleli abakulungele ukuthi ke bavote ukuba ke basebenzise ke lempela sonto esiya kuyona ukubhalisela ukuvota kanye ke nokuqinisekisa ke isikhungo omuntu avotela kusona. Umamabolo ubeke kanje.
5: So we call on all eligible South Africans to take full advantage of the registration weekend on 20 and 21st June to register, to verify and update their details on the voter's roll. Citizens must ensure they present a South African identity document, which may be a smart ID card, green barcoded ID, or a valid temporary identity certificate. Proof of address is not a requirement for registration, but the provision of a place of ordinary residence is required.
3: Uma sihlabela phambili sithola oluthi amaphoyisa omkhandlu dolobha waseGoli asevundululeke isakhiwo esisetshenziswa njengendawo yokushintsha ke phela ukuphelelwa kwesikhathi kwempahla ekudleni ke phela ke okudayiselwa ke abantu bakulela dolobha. 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
6: During our ongoing high-impact service delivery operations in the Johannesburg CBD, JNPD officers observed individuals selling goods from informal trolleys. As our officers approached these vendors to verify their compliance with city bylaws and check their immigration status, the individuals abandoned their trolleys and fled on foot. Officers pursued them into a building situated at the corner of Edith Carvel and Plain Streets, where they uncovered deeply disturbing illicit packaging lab. Inside, officers found vast quantities of expired perishable goods, including juice and yogurts, and shockingly these individuals were utilizing chemical thinners to erase original expiration dates, replacing them with fraudulent stickers to put compromised food back onto our street. This is a direct and malicious assault on the health and safety of our residents.
3: Angiphethe lezi ngoluthi isikhulu esiphezulu ohlakeni olubhekelele ukulwa ke nempahla engumbumbayo eKenya uDokotela Robbie Kinga uthi ke phela ke umkhuba wokudayiswa kwempahla engumbumbayo ukhahlameza kakhulu abathengi abangasoli lutho ngempahla engumbumbayo esuke ke idayiswa. 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
7: Effect of counterfeit is far and wide. It normally affects

0: consumers, unsuspecting consumers, of any other person who can be affected by counterfeiting, and more so in the areas of health and safety. According to a study that we conducted last year, it was estimated that the government alone loses close to 100 billion Kenya shillings in terms of lost revenue. The money that the government requires to offer services to the electorate, to offer service to the citizens. It has also been estimated that in every product, one in five products sold on our shelves, they are counterfeit products.
1: Nizibe ngizogcina osukwini lo namuhla kuzothi kusasa ekuseni zibe khona ezinye izindaba okwamanje usale kahle.
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0: 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And your voice note included on our WhatsApp 068-764-9969. 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
3: and vote outside of where you are registered. For local government elections, you can only vote in the ward and voting districts where you are registered, because none of us would want people who do not reside in our wards to come and be part of the decision of who becomes a ward councillor in our wards and in our communities. So it's very important that people check where they currently appear on the voters' roll, and we do.

0: by sending your ID number via SMS to 32810. That's the starting point, because that tells you where your name currently appears on the voter's roll, and you can then make a determination whether you want to change your address if you have two homes before CMA elections, or we shall be in no congova or was to test agashi amavulunza at the election thing. No one's I can try run. Farebufula zonke dish, zonke zibe ni staff, the staff zonke singeni, kona wonke lama app asuke sebenza nge-election thing. That's a realistic test in any kuti amavolumes akho azokwazi ukuprocesseka on election day. 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

0: yena uThamintuli.
1: I took a decision to take the Department of Community Safety and Liaison into the office of the Premier. And I was deliberate because I wanted to put the fight against crime at the center of our priorities. That is why then we're here today. It's a program which is meant to strengthen the fight against crime. 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There is only one group I can compare to you. Babodwa kuphela abantu engabaqhathanisa nani. Emlandweni nje wezulu wethu, in the history of our country, we had men and women when Africans were oppressed, suffering, suppressed in their country, who did not only complain about that, who took a decision that will fight for liberation, no matter what it will take, but will fight. Whether they kill us, they arrest us, they make our life miserable, but we will fight until we get freedom. 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

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They did not do that because the apartheid government was not heavily armed, was not cruel. But they did that because they had a conviction to be the people of goodwill, who will stand for the rest of the nation in order to fix in the society what was troubling the society. Babengenzi nje ngoba bakwethu amaphoyisa noma ubandlululo babengahlomile kakhulu futhi babengenalunya, kodwa babekwenza ngoba babenokuyibophezela ukuthi ngeke sihlale sibukele umphakathi wethu hlezi kabi kanje. I'm talking about the likes of Prince Mangosuthu Buthelezi, the likes of Dr. Nelson Mandela, and many others. Who suffered for the good cause of all of us. Manje nina nifana namashi. Ngwaphela, when you talk about Prince Mangosuthu Buthelezi or Dr. Nelson Mandela, we are talking about human beings. We are also human beings. It's only that umaso khuluma ngawo ngomlando wabo ukhuluma ngomlando wemdondoshiya, kodwa abaqalanga bavele baba imdondoshiya, they end ukuba imdondoshiya ngenxa yohambo abalihambayo, not on their behalf, on behalf of the entire nation. I took a decision to take the Department of Community Safety and Liaison into the office of the Premier. And I was deliberate because I wanted to put the fight against crime at the center of our priorities. That is why then we are here today. It's a program which is meant to strengthen the fight against crime. 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That is why we're here today. 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
1: because the president had deployed us to go and meet the structures there and intervene in the solution of the problems that were there. And that's what we did. In the course of those interactions, a number of issues were raised. One of them was the list. People who are in the list or people who are not in the list, and so on and so forth. Which was an internal meeting. And therefore, because it was an internal organizational meeting, I'm not at liberty to be reporting back to you after those issues. I'm not, with all due respect. What is expected of me as a person who was leading a delegation to Mpumalanga is to report back to those structures after having reported to the officials. Now, the officials have deliberated on my report from Mpumalanga. And they've given me a mandate to go back to Mpumalanga to respond to all the issues that were raised in an internal meeting in Mpumalanga. We are planning to go back to Mpumalanga to respond to all the issues, not just the one that you are raising, a number of issues that were raised. Actually, if I recall, agreed that yesterday we're going to go back there to Mpumalanga to respond to all the issues. But because of the IEC case, we had to postpone that meeting. But more importantly, we're still going back there to engage our comrades. We have no reason not to respond to issues raised with us. But I've also asked the president to accompany us when we go back. Because to a large extent, some people second guess the decisions of the president.

0: some people were already second guessing the decisions of the organization that were going to announce today. The whole morning on social media, second guessing, suggesting that the president has had no role to play in the decisions that were announced here today, or does not have any role on any decision of the organization, which is incorrect. And so we are going to go back to Mpumalanga with the president and all the officials and respond to those issues and speak in one voice and ensure that the dignity of the of Umkhonto we Sizwe in Mpumalanga, the second biggest province of NK, is restored. So we are not going to flinch from carrying out our responsibilities. We are going to go back there and deal with those matters. But I want to say to you, as Umkhonto othunyiweyo, I have no right to respond to matters that are internal matters. I don't know how you even got those things. You see, one of the things that we need to stamp out.
1: So nige gulona iqembu MK party njengoba ke besingathi nje sithangamisaba izindaba kusukulo namhlanje kamuva nje ngezindaba ke zezombusazwe ezithe masihlaluke kamuva isikhasa msikhumbuthi ligamenxe 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
2: At a precise number, unfortunately, I've always responded to this question to say we do not know how many people we're dealing with. There is no mechanism that has been developed to check who's here and how many they are. So unfortunately, we can't. We're still lingering around the same figure that I started telling you about, which was in the between 5,000 to 6,000.
3: Are we still looking at them illegal? What's the figure at the moment? How many are illegal? How many?
2: Because the government of South Africa can't pay for repatriation. And the second process is that one of deportation. When the deportation, we have to follow the route of deportation, which means people have got to go to court and be confirmed for deportation. That is in terms of our Immigration Act. So those are the two processes we're following.
3: The humane way?
2: First point is that these people here were not brought by the government of South Africa to this site. They came and decided to camp in this site, and they are saying that they would want to be repatriated. So the responsibility of the South African government is to ensure that they do get the necessary documents for them to go home within these two processes I've applied. That we seem to be picking up here, because you could see some other people are in a position that they can be able to afford transport back home. But obviously, when you get to be informed that there is some form of free transport back home, given the fact that a single trip to Malawi on a bus costs not less than 2,000 to 3,000 per person. So if that is then the case, it means when an opportunity like this, people would then jump into that opportunity. So there might be those that are chance takers.
3: But sir, wouldn't you agree that most of these people are here because they're scared, because they've been threatened that they would be punished if they don't leave this country?
2: No, they're not going to be punished by the government of South Africa.
3: I'm not saying that. Who's
2: going to punish them?
3: Well, they've been thrown out by their...
2: Remember that the government is aware of the 30th of this month deadline by some other pressure groups, not by the government. So we understand that people would have come to this particular site based on that on that fact only. That is why we're saying that we didn't bring them here. They listened to the calls that were being made by those groups to say that you must have left this country by the 30th of June, and that's why they feel that they are scared, but not necessarily from the government.
3: And a question from me, just to clarify, just quickly, there is no government deadline for the 30th. Can we just...
2: Government has never issued any deadline. We're dealing with any illegal person in a legal way. That meaning to say, once you have been identified as an illegal person in this country, we need to apprehend you, take you through our court processes, and deport you accordingly, which is a process that is an everyday process as immigration officers go out in terms of inspections and checking who is not documented in the country.
4: Mr. Mnabe, this process, I mean, you remember you've spoken to us about the...
2: which is part of the process of deportation, and Malawi government is pushing along the path of the repatriation in terms of bringing in the passes.
5: Just fingerprints.
2: Those are the specialist fingerprints experts. They are checking each and every person that we are taking to court, especially the males. So unfortunately, no one has been...
1: Malawi official ke njobe silandisa nje kabanzi ngohlelo ke lo repatriator nale gama lesilungu kubuyisela ke abantu bavela emazweni aseMalawi ukuthi babuyele ke ekhaya. 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
2: you said it that we had challenges in our past but there were engagement at the highest level between the two heads of state, and we have agreed since last year that

0: have this visit, ministerial visit in Pretoria to discuss about the challenges on how to normalize our relations, especially the issue of visas for ordinary passports, but also to resume the meetings of the Joint Commission for Cooperation, which is the framework to discuss about cooperation, about agreements that we have signed and their implementation, and then to explore other areas of cooperation. So it's a really an important moment that will have to be sustained in order to bring the relation.
1: Kafusanege Olivia Nduhungere just landisanje kabanzi ngokuthi ke ukuvakasha kwabo kuleli kuqinisa ke amakha ekhulukaze obudlulwane phakathi kwezwe lase Rwanda nezwe lakithi lase Ningizimu Africa. 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
1: In America, up to this day, ikhanibhalizimi iyaprakthizwa.
2: Shwele.
1: Yabona amathuna aku-Epstein Island. Hey, I won't now. Because what they would do, they would slaughter the child.
3: Then they would drink the blood as part of the ceremony.
1: Then you go to war after that.
2: Then you go to war.
1: Then you go to war after that.
2: Ngoba energy bayithola from itrauma. 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
1: We are looking to ensure that this filing season goes smoothly in as far as the increased number of those that would auto assess. You would know that last year we had auto assessed around 5.8 million taxpayers, which is about 60 to 70% of the taxpayers that we have on the base. This year we are hoping to increase this number to around 6 million taxpayers that we will auto assess. For these taxpayers, we are proud to say that there is nothing that they will have to do except to just check that the auto assessment and the data we've used to arrive at that auto assessment is accurate. After that, if they are satisfied, they don't have to do anything. And if they're in a credit situation, we will just pay them after 72 hours of having issued that auto assessment. So we are ready in terms of the 1st of July through to the 12th of July to process those taxpayers that will be in the auto assessment population. As I indicated, it's about 6 million of those taxpayers, up from 5.8 million last year.
2: So it's safe to say that it's all...
1: By the end of the month of May, we would have received the full 140 million set of demographics. What could be a glitch is when any of the information providers, whether an employer or a medical aid provider or a financial house, changes that information. Of course, you'd appreciate that when we do auto assessment, we rely entirely on that data. We do take it through quality assurance. But if it substantially changes, it suggests that then the auto assessment that we've done, we are emphasizing that in the first week of July, the first week and the second week of July, when we start the filing season, sees quite a large volume of calls that come through. And from time to time, the experience of taxpayers may be subdued. And we are working very hard to make sure that we are able to handle those calls as and when they come through. We are pursuing a tax system that is based on voluntary compliance, where taxpayers are encouraged to voluntarily comply. However, we also know that there are those that deliberately want to dodge the system. We are relying on technology, smart technologies such as AI and big data, to be able to pick up those taxpayers that may not necessarily be compliant. To give an example, we have started to work very closely with other spheres of government, such as our colleagues in the National Treasury, where payments are processed. And we are looking at company directors that may not be declaring fully to us what they are getting paid. Because our assumption is that if they are getting sizable amounts of contracts and payments from government, that ultimately that money flows into their personal income. And therefore, we are using that data to be able to pick up those that are not declaring accurately, but also those that are not even on the system in terms of contributing taxes. And this is an example of how big data is assisting us as a tax administration to pick up non-compliance in various instances that it may manifest itself.
2: That's encouraging to...
1: Really putting money into the economy during this time between July and the month of January, when we close the filing season, we pay around 40 billion rands back to South Africans, and therefore we take this period very importantly because it does inject money back into the economy, and we know that our economy does need some lift up, and we think that this money going back into the economy is helpful in as far as our estimates are concerned. You will recall that the minister during budget announced that we are challenged to collect 2.13 trillion. We are in month number 3 of the 12 months of the year. We have seen some promising
0: SARS Commissioner Justin Makhubu njobe silandisa nje kabanzi ngohlelo olusha ke olu introduced South African Revenue Services kamuva ke

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0: more information, Ms. Cole Senkosi is 031 171 0311. The boarding school for things as we would see in Davis and Woodsy Econ.
1: Boarding school, yes, more fully than I get selling a paga.
0: Yeah, of course.
1: Tell them the school is said to go spill it about me in your number.
0: In number is 031 171 0311.

0: champion of abundance and catalyst of the truth. 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
1: So I'm a father of plenty.
0: Embracing the multidisciplinary study of abundance. Connecting spirituality, science, and philosophy to empower limitless potential. More than enough mindset. Somnolatic sanity. Making sense in every matter. 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

0: Vedi, i canali si mappa, come su nana, bucoma, viso e nana, viso e nana. This is malicious, this is
1: Then, Mama, what you come on the spot?
2: Me and my mother, we're in the spot, so I'm going to wash up.
1: And then, Mama, what figure it took to take care? What book our hammer wire and banging it up on a post for woman who will cook money by a sister and a scat, a sister twinging pagat. Oh, Mama, it goes to some Nala one, then I work face to face. The figure at Tinny goes again.
2: My mother is a little bit of power, and I can't see that I'm keeping my ass.
1: But then I will cook money, sister, and a scat,
2: and I think this scat.
1: Mama, get to some figure for some pagat. It Tinny goes to move with the cans at more figure.
2: Yeah, it is only love.
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0: Yo, bangisalelene wena umsakazi wakho izweni nala FM esikhathi ke ku 47 minutes past the hour ref 9. 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

0: In the name of Jesus.
1: Yes, Lord. Yes, Lord. Yes, Lord. Yes, Lord.
2: Yes, Lord. Yes, Lord. Yes, Lord. Yes, Lord. Yes, Lord. Yes, Lord. Yes, Lord. Yes, Lord. Yes, Lord. Yes, Lord. Yes, Lord. Yes, Lord. Yes, Lord. Yes, Lord. Yes, Lord. Yes, Lord. Yes, Lord.
0: Yes, Lord. Yes, Lord. Yes,
2: Lord. Yes, Lord. Yes, Lord. Yes, Lord. Yes, Lord. Yes, Lord. Yes, Lord.
0: Yes, Lord.
2: Yes, Lord. Yes,
0: Lord. Yes,
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And the Durban Youth agrees with us. 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Madoda, asibe madoda kodwa. 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